0: Gilbert Unit Fire is en route to a fire alarm at 30 Estates Drive, 30 Estates near Lanthos in Crestview. I'll have them advise.
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0: 9500 Pescadero Creek at Memorial Park. My partner advised the county park ranger they're going to check on it. You want me to put it back in pending and just wait for their response?
1: Okay.
0: So forth.

0: 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To report.
1: Go ahead.
0: Charles 62 is the 20,000. To report. Current at Taylor Field 455 Richmond. RP is requesting on 1062 at the sub. Advised sometime overnight between 1900 to 0530 hours, there was a 2018 Lexus RX 350 that was hit by a white Chevy Silverado. RP believes it's that vehicle due to the white paint transfer and has pictures of the possible suspect vehicle on his phone.
1: 10-4. Initial 61, living 86, East Mowbray, over 11.
0: Charles 61 East Mowbray over 101, go ahead.
1: 7 Charles Lori Williams, 743, it's a silver Jeep with 1 on all of us.
0: 7-4.

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1: All 61, go ahead.
0: We last have Gutierrez with the Z Zebra, first of Gregorio. It's George, Robert, Edward, George, Ocean, Robert, Ida, Ocean, Middle, Ortiz, break.
1: Good.
0: B 5, 9 of 1962, 62, HM, San Francisco, and numbers.
1: Good.
0: Adam 1153124.
1: Charles 61, so far.

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1: Joker.
0: Your status.
1: Joker.
0: 4 of the West.

0: Charles, what are you available to start for a call on 60 feet? Charles, 20 with the units in cover, civil standby 352 F Street, 352 F Street, across the hill. RP is advising they're going to pick up stuff from that address, and the landlord has filed a restraining order against them.
1: Charles, I'll be logging on shortly. You get better for me.
0: 10-4, the RP is going to be waiting behind a blue BMW in correction. It looks like the landlord filed restraining orders against the previous tenant. There's no current RO between the RP and the landlord.
1: Okay.

0: Well, Brianna, it's spending at 242 Ludman and Magnolia. Ludman and Magnolia had occurred when I go. There's a large group of female teenagers pulling hair and punching each other, possibly at Greenhills Park. No weapons seen.
1: Charles Ace Williams, still in progress?
0: Affirm.
1: 10-4, go through from Taylor and Broadway.
0: I copy, go through from Taylor and Robert. 1060, you copy.
2: Affirm, attachment.
0: 10-4.
2: Any calls for the attachment?
0: Charles 47.

0: And just for further update, it looks like the RP is no longer in the area, but can still hear them yelling. It's approximately 10 females, about 15 years old.
1: Okay.

0: 61, I'm with 1 HS. Good luck over there.
1: 61.
0: Charles 40,
1: 97. Charles
0: 40, 10. Pam 60, 10.
1: Pam 60, 10.

0: Hey, Chelsea, it's Brother Albert.
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0: One RP here saying one ran eastbound on Magnolia, another ran up Ludman, and we'll be out with one so far. No victim.
1: Mm-hmm. 2-61, 10-4.
0: Going back, and it sounds like it was a large group of Jays.

0: Damn 60, I'll take.
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0: I'm reviewing a video. There's mention of a gun by a female with bright red hair. That's the one we want to contact. She's got a black over black with red hair. Once again.
1: 2 Sam 60, 10-4.

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0: In reviewing the video, it's going to be about 8 to 12 people, all poly females, a couple of males in the group.
1: And then confirming you said 6 people was the first thing you said?
0: Looks like 8 to 12, and they're all scattered, but the video is pretty good.
1: 2 Sam 50, 10-4.

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1: 61.
0: Last minute, I think Lincoln Adam, Victor Victor Adam. First of K, King, one letter. DLB's 1017 of 2004-04 out of Sacramento.
1: I'm just confirming the first letter was just that letter for the first name?
0: Confirm, that's all she's giving.
2: County Trolls 40. I think I have the redhead of Ludeman and Magnolia.
1: Ludeman and Magnolia.

0: Sam, 60, girl, 40. 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
1: I sent you the video. 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

0: County Charles 40, I'm out with 2.
1: Charles 40 out with 2. Do you need additional units over there?
0: Charles 60 is with him.
1: Charles 60 with him?
0: I have a problem with

0: 60 when it started out 2 to 29. Horrible.
1: 10-4, are you code 4? Let me get this coast call out real quick, and then I'll take the 29. 71, Charles 72 for Welchek.
2: Good.
1: 71, 72, it's Welchek in the area of 906 Salvador Street, 906 Salvador. We have 3 open line 911 wireless with an elderly male. I wasn't really answering our questions. Couldn't get much from
0: him.
1: And then it was Charles 60, or was it 61 that had the 29?
0: 60.
1: To Charles 60, go ahead.
0: First can be the last of Ayala Harper, Adam Yellow, Adam Lincoln, Adam Henry, Adam Robert, Harper Robert, first of Amelia, Adam Edward, Mary, Ida Lincoln, Ida Adam, Craig.
1: Sorry, so Ayala is the first last name, and then the second last name was Har, H-A-R?
0: Harper, Henry, Adam, Robert, Paul, Edward, Robert.
1: Copy. And then Amelia, A-M-E-L-I-A. Go ahead.
0: Adam, Edward, Mary, Ida, Lincoln, Ida, Adam. DOV of 6-7-2008-08-OF out of Millbrae. Horrible. Right for second.
1: Hey, you say mine in the second. I'm still not hearing that first name just because it's spelled a little bit off. So Adam, Mary, Ida, Lincoln, Ida?
0: Adam, Edward, Mary, Ida, Lincoln, Ida, Adam.
1: Copy. And give me one.

0: UTL a match on that subject, and 61, if I didn't advise, I was also UTL a match on K.
1: That's weird, thank you.
0: And Charles 60, go ahead with your second 29.

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0: 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No emergency. It was accidental. He cleared out.
1: 71, sir.

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1: Charles 61.
0: I'm gonna be out with additional parties that were involved. Breakthrough details, a possible fireman involved.
1: Do you want to call 33?
0: Negative, I just got information to share.
1: Go ahead.
0: It's gonna be a BF, it's gonna be a pink bonnet style head cap. She has a black purse with a pistol inside, an OC canister, tank top and black pants with stripes.
1: I got everything on that. I got tank.
0: Let me send you a picture. Stand by, sir.
1: I got everything on that. Tank top, black pants, and stripes. I don't think I caught the color of the tank top.
0: Black and white tank top.
1: Black and white tank.

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1: Clear current, 9 of 26, 2013 Dodge Porter out of San Bruno. And Jamie Danielle Melton, Alpha Santa Lucia.
0: Copy.
1: Pushing the spires are mounted to 123 San Clemente for Melacat.
0: Fire advice.

0: 51 Glass. So far, she was seen pointed at an individual, so we have a 245 who can find the gun.
1: Copy. She's detained. We're just looking for the bag. We're going to try to trace the area. The bag that you showed us in the picture.
0: San Francisco Grand County, do you want me to see if someone around has a gun, dog?
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1: Copy that.

0: Since they're not on one, I don't need the return just for the cab. Left over now. Boy, Adam, Robert, Nora, Adam, Lincoln. First of Angela, Adam, Nora, George, Edward, Lincoln, Adam. Middle Marine break.
1: Good.
0: 3-15-1985-85. W-72, break.
1: Good.
0: David, 6-3-9-6-2-2-0.
1: Let's go, 61 Tepper.

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1: Sam 60.
0: In the video that Charles 61 collected, it shows her hand in the purse holding the gun.
1: Copy. The video shows her hand in the purse holding a gun.
0: We're looking for a black gun, handgun.
1: Copy. Black handgun.
2: Okay, I got the suspect over here in the white car in front of me.
1: Control 60, you have the suspect where?

0: Justin, can you just confirming you said you have the suspect in a black car in front?
1: The mother of the suspect in a black car.
0: Copy.

0: Charles 62461.
1: Go ahead.
0: I think I have three female J's that are possibly involved in a larger altercation heading your way.
1: Therefore.
0: One in gray pants, the other one in black. You'll see them, they don't have any shoes on.
1: Hi, Ian.
2: Do you need additional units just with the amount of subjects you got out there?
0: We're good. We're all in the same intersection.
2: Yeah.
1: I found that the one right there is the daughter.
3: Charles 61, Sam 60. Do we have a victim yet come forward for the 242?
1: I believe I'm speaking with her, Sarge.
0: Copy. And Charles 61, I also have another victim under here willing to press charges for the 235 point in the firearms.
2: County copy. Charles 76, medical.
1: Right.
2: Charles 76, paramedics en route to New Leaf, 150 San Mateo Road. For an X and a silver BMW 528, unresponsive.
1: Ten four.
2: 72,
1: I copy.
2: 10-4, most recent update appears to be conscious.
1: No.
2: The 76, I copy, code 3 from the sub. Most recent update, consciousness unknown, possibly breathing, so they're having convulsions and seizures.
1: Copy.
2: And 2 Sam 70, copy, code 3 response.
1: From bring it out, yeah.

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0: Allez, toilettes. Did you were out with her? She's conscious, breathing.
1: 72, copy, conscious and breathing. And David 90, you're on scene and you have a 1028?
0: David.
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1: Hey, 101, if you want to come up this way, there's going to be a starting point over here.
2: And that was 2 Charles 60 that had a 1029?
0: 62.
2: Go ahead.
0: Bravo, Lincoln, Ocean, Union, Ida, yeah, Sam, first of all, John, Adam, Yellow, Lincoln, Adam, break.
2: Go ahead.
0: 11-25, 2007, female, out of San Bruno, break.
2: Go ahead.
0: William, 1-898-945.
2: Child 62, Tesla.
3: Sorry, you got another. It's going on. How many of the return just weekend?
2: Go ahead.
3: We left with Milton, Mary Edward, Lincoln, Tom, Wilson, Nora, Christopher, Jamie, Sean, Adam, Adam, Mary Edward, Miller, Danielle, Freak.
2: Go ahead.
3: 12-13-1981-81 WS, San Bruno, Freak.
2: Go ahead.
3: Boy, 7-8-2-8-8-5-5.
2: I know the returns are just for Cat, but do you want me to mark anywhere in here who is what, witness, victim, suspect, anything of that sort?
3: Negative.
2: Gabby.

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1: Yeah.
0: 3 Charles 61.
2: And just for info for other units as well, I do have video of IFs with a gun in their hands.
0: Yeah. 2 Charles 61, 10-4.

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1: 10:60.
0: Seven Henry Boy Nora 033. Should we come back to the Dodge?
1: To 10:60, it's clear. Current 9 of 26 on a 2015 Dodge 4-door out of San Bruno to a Jamie Melton, San Jose.
0: 10:04. I think I got the person in the back seat.
1: You got the suspect in the back seat?
0: Negative. The purse with the possible gun?
1: Heavy purse, not person. Purse in the back seat.

0: NHL season. Did we pull Case yet?
1: Yeah, get it. Who wants it?
0: Get this one.
1: Uh, 52-35, 5235.

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0: This video is obviously located the firearm in that vehicle.
1: Have you located the firearm in the vehicle?

0: Since we're not on one, I don't need to return just for the good.
1: Two draw 16.
0: That's Proctor, Paul Robert Ocean, Charles Thomas, Robert, Christopher Jennifer, Sean Edward, Nora Nora, Ida, Frank Edward, Robert, Nova Louise, Greg.
1: Good.
0: 627-1982-82-WS-South San Francisco. Break.
1: Right.
0: David, 1816-505.
1: Drop 50-car.
2: All Millbury units from Sam 60. If you can just have your everybody you have detained, have a seat for a minute. If we can meet up here, Magnolia and Ludeman, and let's see what we got.

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1: Myself and 71 and 72, we're going to be out at 230 Cabrillo for a follow-up. Clifford plate.
0: Go ahead.
1: 30050 Lincoln 1. David 9070, he's a convicted felon, confirmed. Got it. 76
0: 90. I'm just confirming which units were hanging out with David 90. I have 76 and who else?
1: 76, 71, and 72.
0: Copy, thank you.

0: 760 County.
1: Okay.
0: Sir, sir, we got a 911 hang up at the Walgreens on Broadway. We haven't been able to reach anyone inside yet.
1: Copy. Try again, and we'll see if we can break somebody from here.
0: I'm happy.

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0: We try to make a match on last of Cavallo, Luna, first of Jose, about 30 years old, HM, half Monday.
1: I got Jose and Luna. Is Cavallo, was that C-A-V-A-L-O?
0: Charles Adam, Victor, Ida, Lincoln, Lincoln Ocean.
1: Thank you.
0: County 81. I have a 29 if you need it.
1: Go for it, sir.
0: Last of Charles, Adam, Lincoln, Victor, Ida, Lincoln, Lincoln, Ocean, Lincoln, Mia, Nora, Adam, Milo, First of Jose, Commons, Milo, Roberto, Rick.
1: Go ahead.
0: 8-16-1996-96, Hispanic male, out of halfway, Rick.
1: Go ahead.
0: Frank, 501-0957.
1: 10-4, and is this something I should be placing in that 230 call?
0: Affirm.
1: And CM60, we were finally able to get a hold of staff. They're advising they don't have an emergency. They don't know how the call went out.
0: I copy. Clear it out. Thank you.
1: Copy that.
2: Bong from Griswold. Call 40 from 207. Same 60 from 207.
0: All right.
2: Hey, we're ready for the first field ID. I don't know who's got the suspect, but we just need to do a roll by and then figure out what side of the street we're going off.
0: Copy. Let me set it up.

0: Tyrant's Hall 76. Can you make a match on a Kevin, Colin Snowing, Lasso Crockett, Charles, Ocean Tom, Charles, Henry, Edward, Tom Tom?
1: Hey, I'm just a minute. I'm still working on that.
0: How you?

0: Yeah, 2 Mary 65 I'll be out with the Millbury units.
1: 2 Mary 65 10-4.
2: Oh, 62, can I have a case number for 242?
1: I pulled a case number for 245 for 61. Is this a separate one?
2: Let me ask a separate one.
1: 1262, case number is 5245240.
2: 10-4.
0: 207 from 2 Mary 65. We'll be on the east side of the Magnolia, just north of Ludman.
2: Copy. Can you just have it out at the corner so I don't have to cross Magdalena with each person?
0: Safer.
2: Copy. I'll be up there in just a minute.
1: Transit 116, are you out in Millbury or are you free?
3: Free as a bird.
1: Copy, ready for 602, sir.
3: I'll send it.
1: It's 1020 tracks in South City. Want to go on the main track one side. There's a BMA wearing a green hoodie holding a white plastic bag. He's playing chicken with the trains and dancing on the tracks. Says he controls the RP, however, they keep wanting to play chicken and aren't slowing or stopping.
3: Yeah, where I'm going from Redwood, can you start locals?
1: Yeah, sir.
2: County Charles 40.
1: 2 Charles 40.
2: Can I get fire and medics? Go to 18-year-old female, conscious of breathing, complaint of pain to, she thinks she might have broke her nose during this altercation and it's pathetic.
1: I copy, and no bleeding, no chest pain, and not aggressive.
2: Correct.
1: Copy. And we'll send him to Ludman Magnolia, or do you want a different spot?
2: Ludman Magnolia.
1: Copy.

0: I have a match on Jose Cavillo Luna for those that were inquiring on the cover.
1: Go ahead.
0: He's 1031. He is restrained on a served domestic violence order. He's got a very long county record. Lots of charges. Looks like a good amount of H&S. An ID card. A pending automated app.
1: We're cool.
0: Copy, code 4, 230.
1: 365. So, positive ID. I still got two more to roll up there, so if you just hang out with her there for a few more minutes.
2: Over.

0: Ciao, fuori.
1: Go to 40.
0: Just for info, for their policy, since it's a type of head injury, they are going to go code 3.
1: That's fine.

0: Trail 76. So this Kevin Kofit, how old? So this Kevin Kofit, you want me to look for about how old?
1: Not sure. It's just a debit card.
0: I copy. There's no indication of, like, city or anything like that?
1: Negative.
0: 10-4.

0: Johnny David 90.
1: David 90.
0: Can you run a 28 on a transmission on a Ford for me?
1: Same, I just want brake. Transit 116.
2: Good.
1: I said they call back. Recent trains have not seen him anymore.
2: You can clear it out. I'll do an air check.
1: 116.

0: David 90.
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0: You said that's a serial number on a transmission?
1: Paper. For a Ford.

0: positive ID, and we're all done with it, Fields.
1: And Transit 207, just confirming that was 3 that I documented.
0: Confirm.
1: Temper.

0: Sam, Tony, we got a 911 hang up from the Moss Beach stuff.
1: Yeah, but we'll have, you know, so.
0: I've heard it sounds like it's more of a phone issue than an actual person, but.
1: Seventy-one, I'll head up there.
0: 71, 10-4.

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1: 2 Mary 6 5.
0: 55 George 0337 59.
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1: 2 Mary 6 5 10 4.

0: 4462 in route.
1: Copy. Do you have dispatcher mileage?
0: 10-9.
1: You have a next. Give dispatcher mileage.
0: Charles 62's mileage is ending in 67.6.
2: How far was your starting mileage? Very similar to that?
0: Affirm.

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1: Good.
0: Is that a 9 caliber pistol, semi-automatic, with a P229R enhanced elite mod?
1: Stand by.
0: Charles, you positive ID. 2 Charles 62, copy, positive ID. I believe that is a stolen gun, sir.
1: Yes.
0: It's 10:30, stolen, reported to San Francisco PD. Victim has an address in San Francisco.
1: Never.
0: I don't think you have an MDT. I can send the hit to which unit?
2: K-101.
0: K-101. L-62, starting second, infield. 2-Charles-62, 10-4. Charles-60 from 62 and route.

0: Guy says 11:54. 100 blocks of Stanford.
1: We said 100 block of Poplar?
0: 100 block of Stanford, last of Gilchrist, first of Thomas.
1: Copy, 100 block of Stanford.
2: Charles 62, positive ID.
1: Charles 62, 10-4.
3: County 2, Mary 65, for the CAD, the firearm's going to be secured in patrol car 605.
1: 605. And Mary 65, just let me know if you want me to call SF and verify the record's still good.
0: Please do.
1: We'll do that next.

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0: First of Gilchrist, first of Thomas, date of birth 11/16 of 98/98 WM out of Musty.
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0: Hey, from
1: 2 Sam 70, 10 from.

1031 county record, most recent booking in May for $29,800. Other charges as well. It's got a valid deal.

0: Oh, so you just want to know what number to
1: Well, I see that you have a bit of background.
0: Oh, so did you want to change your number?
1: The case number for the 245 is 5235.
0: Oh, so did you want to change your number for the 242?
1: That one is 5240.
0: Copy.

0: All right, David 90, we're clear, 230, for real.
1: David 90, Tampa. And that's all units.
0: Ever.
1: David 90, Tampa.

0: NHL 61. What did the registration come back to on the Dodge start?
1: Are we talking about the Dodge that ended in 033?
0: Yeah.
1: Jamie Danielle Melton, 225 Santa Lucia, in Denver.
0: Silver.

0: Charles 62, Sam 60. What else do you have left?
1: Just finished my flight, sir.

0: 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D-1215?
1: Transporting 3Xs from NCF to MSSC. 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
0: Go ahead.
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1: And Charles 72, can I get a case number?
0: What's it for?
1: Firearms and H&S.
0: Copy that. It's case 5242-5242.
1: Copy. From 6-3, gets clear for the field ID.
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0: 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Break for initial mileage. 327.
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0: 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And are all units 10-8 on that call?
1: 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Charles 72, I'll be en route to the Half Moon Bay sub with the 1015.
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0: Chao, sí, tiene. 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
1: Okay, so is there any more 911 calls from the Mosby sub?
0: Negative.

0: 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I'm in Rochester, CJ with 32 temperature.
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0: got any trolls for you. Two trolls for you.
1: I mean, not this CJ with a 1015X. Good for beginning.
0: Two trolls for you. 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
0: Double last of Altamirano Centeno. Adam Lincoln, Tom Adam Mary Ida, Robert Adam Nora Ocean, Charles Edward Nora, Tom Edward Nora Ocean, Frisco Christian, Charles Robert Ida, Sam Tom Ida, Adam Nora, Middle of Eduardo. Sorry.
1: Good.
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1: Hey, last of McFarland, Mary, Charles, Frank, Adam, Robert, Lincoln, Adam, Nora, David, Trista, Rosemary, Robert, Ocean, Sam, Edward, Mary, Adam, Robert, Ida, Edward, Frank.
0: Go ahead.
1: 0803, 1963, female at Half Moon Bay. Break for numbers.
0: Go ahead.
1: Charles, 014-3947. I'm clear for.
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1: Copy. I'll be 11A692 and Highway 1.

0: 71, 29 on a Utah driver's license.
1: 71, good.
0: Last of Sebastian, Sam Edward, Boy, Adam, Sam, Tom, Ida, Adam, Nora. First of Brian, Boy, Robert, Yellow, Adam, Nora. Middle of Antonio, Break,

0: transit units. Palo Alto PD is requesting a BOL for a couple of J's that went missing from their city last seen about 20 ago at 231 Grant Avenue. Again, last seen 231 Grant Avenue in Palo Alto. Two J's are going to be an Emily Cortez, HF, 12 years old, dark brown hair, approximately 5'2", 125, unknown clothing. Number two is going to be a Leah Vega, 14-year-old female, HF, black hair, 5'2", 150. Again, unknown clothing on either.
1: Hey, well, when we copy, we'll be able to close out.
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0: Sí, te suena.
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1: Child 60, we have our own trainee. Can you just go a little bit slower than that?
0: Double last of Martinez, Mary Adam Robert, Tom Ida Nor Edward Zebra, Saravia, Sam Adam Robert Adam Victor Ida Adam, first of Bonnie Boy Adam Nora Ida, middle Lizette, break.
1: Yes, sir. Go ahead.
0: 4/23/1997/97 HF San Mateo, break.
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0: All right, David. Now I'm clear. CJ, I'll be 1186. I'm coming on Broadway.
1: David 90 El Camino on Broadway.
0: 15 Nora 9887. It's a black motorcycle with one.

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0: 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William Henry, Adam Lincoln, Edward Nora, first of James, Common, middle of Edward, right?
1: Go ahead.
0: 130-85, mail out of Laverne, right?
1: Go ahead.
0: David, 545-0710.

0: David Nandy. He's 1031. He's 290 rent. She's good on his compliance. A valid deal.
1: Yeah, were you guys there since?
0: There wasn't any probation hit to follow it. It was just the 290 reg.
1: Never. Nandy, I'm code 4 and 2 Charles 11s with me.
0: Even 90, 10-4.

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0: 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Blue Honda with one.
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0: 1029, Mexico, ID.
1: Charles 36, stand by just one. To Charles 62 with the unit to cover, shoplift.
2: Go ahead.
1: Charles 62, shoplift at 525, El Camino Real, the Safeway, a white male in his 30s. Took a number of items. He's now on foot on El Camino Real toward Caltrain.
0: And for a row. Sam 60, I'll cover.
1: Sam 60, 10-4. And Charles 62, it's a WMA, late 30s. He was last seen wearing a black and gray beanie, black jacket, black pants with a turquoise bag.
0: 10-4.
1: And 2 Charles 76, go ahead.

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0: Channel 76, did you still have a 1029?
1: Hey, it's going to be a double last, first last, Leon, Lincoln, Edward, Ocean, Nora. Second last, Jimenez, John, Ida, Mary, Edward, Nora, Edward, Zebra. First off, Juan, Carmen Spelling. Break.
0: Go ahead.
1: Zero, two, 12, 1997. It's going to be a male, and it's going to be Max Vardy.
0: Trail 76 so far.

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1: Two Charles 60, 10-4.

Yeah, we're gonna be out with him at 7-Eleven. You're out with him exactly where? 7-Eleven. Copy, 7-Eleven.

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1: Hello.
0: I feel like these are a bit tough to read. Could it actually be December 2nd of 97, 12-2?
1: April.
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0: 64 and 61. Negative prosecution. They just want the stuff back in 602.
1: 10-4. Do we know what was taken?
0: Stand by one on that. Did you get his 1049 yet?
1: I'm working on it.
0: Probably.
2: Control 36. And units to take.
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1: Charles 60, go ahead.
0: Be all verbal. Last at Fugate, Frank, Union, George, Adam, Tom, Edward, versus Samuel, Sam, Adam, Mary, Union, Edward, Lincoln, Frank.
1: Charles 60, will you go again with the double last?
0: It's last at Fugate, Frank, Union, George, Adam, Tom, Edward, first of Samuel. Sam, Adam, Mary, Union, Edward, Lincoln. Break.
1: I copy. Go ahead.
0: 425-1990-90 WM, San Francisco. All over.
1: 2 Charles 60, 10-4.

And Charles 60, your subject is 1030M Mary for 5,000. And that's 1031 Mary for 11532 and 11364 out of San Francisco.

0: Charles 62 with 60. Charles 62, 10-4. Charles 62, positive ID. Can we confirm for book? Charles 62, 10-4. 62. Okay. G2?
1: I was just confirming a few things. We're booking on the 5K warrant since they did not want prosecution.
0: Hey, from the warrant only.
1: Jennifer, we'll check if they'll do that.

And 62S has a very strict with their identification. Confirm you saw his BL, and that's the match. A firm. Thank you.

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2: The number is 15.
0: It's going to be last of Warner, William, Adam, Robert, Nora, Edward, Robert. First of James. Common spelling. Right.
1: Charles 76. Go ahead.
0: 12/13/1978. It's going to be a male, white male, out of Utah. Utah ID.
1: Charles 76, go ahead.
0: One 584 8 5 5 5 6.
1: Charles 76, I copy.

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0: 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Over return for James.
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1: Copy. You should be doing it.
0: Charles 76 10-4.

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Charles 40. I'm clear, CJ. Confirm there's a call pending on the 40 beat. Yeah, it's an ID theft report. Copy, I'll be around. She was born in 62. You might want to call her, see if she's still awake. Copy.

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1: See Charles 76, down 4.
2: 9, yeah, mother.
1: Charles 76, can you 10-9 your last?
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0: Charlestown. You want 1186 in front of the Ace Hardware in Half Moon Bay?
1: Charles 71, Ace Hardware.
0: Nine Victor, Charles X-ray 669. It's a white 42.
1: Charles 71, 10-4.
0: Henry Charles 76, David 90, 10-8.
1: Charles 76, 10-4.

0: almost anyone. I got 2 for 29.
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0: Double last, first last, Cruz, Charles Robert, Union Zebra, second last, Bonilla, Boy Ocean, Nora, Ida, Lincoln, Lincoln, Adam, first of Merlis, Mary, Edward, Robert, Lincoln, Ida, Sam, break.
1: Charles 71, go ahead.
0: 02-26-1994-94, it's a Hispanic female out of Oakland, break for numbers.
1: Charles 71, go ahead.
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1: Charles 71, 10-4.
0: I'll be in route to 71.
1: Charles 72, I copy.

0: Charles, everyone, I'll take that second 29 when you're ready.
1: Copy. It's off a Guatemala ID card. Double last, first honor, Adam Union, Nora Edward Robert. Second last, phonetically, Edward David Edward, Lincoln Mary Adam. Or scratch that. Let's start over when you're ready.
0: Sure, go ahead.
1: All right, double last, first Sanchez, Sam Adam Nora, Charles Henry, Edward Zebra. Second last, Barrios, Boy Adam Robert, Robert Ida Ocean Sam. First of honor, Adam Union, Nora Edward Robert, break.
0: Go ahead.
1: 12-24-1980-80 HM out of Oakland. That's all I got.
0: Charles Tony, what's up, bro?
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0: Trustworthy, go ahead.
1: 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She said she'll call back tomorrow.
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0: 2 Charles 76, 1 in Kelly.
1: 2 1 1 4 5 Frank 4. Toyota pickup with 1. Dave's now he's with me.
0: Charles 76, 10 4 with David 90.

0: 212-71, Merlis is 1031A valid. Don't work.
1: Honor is 1031A, it's just been revoked.
0: Copy, I saw that. Do you see any suspension info on your side?
1: It's an X-ray number, so they never had anything in the first place.
0: Don't work.

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1: Two Charles 60, case number 5251-5251.
0: Number, thank you.
1: Charles 71, just confirming you're still code 4.
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1: Two Charles 62, 10-4. County Charles 72, I copy the 23-103. Do we know if the vehicle is going northbound or southbound?
2: Not indicated. We'll double check with the Baltic.
1: Copy.

0: 32 is lacking southbound wind on Cypress towards the distillery.
1: Copy. You can attach me to it.
0: Charles 72, 10-4.

0: 2090. That vehicle is 1031A expired June of 25 on a 2017 Dodge out of Gilroy.
1: Yeah, what?

0: David, Eddie, sorry, correction on the left. It's actually a 96 Honda two-door at a half moon off the Cypress Walk.
1: Is it two Cypress Walk?
0: Tis.
1: 10-4.

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1: 10-4, I'm running the RO out now. They're 31A valid.
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0: 12K101, 12 Transit 207, train pit. It's at 1787 in San Mateo, northbound tracks. Trespasser strike by the train.
1: K101, I'm not

0: Yeah, Charles 61. You attach me to the Trey versus Pat code 3 from Uber.
1: Hey, friend.
2: County Charles 76, 1186, California and Airport.
1: I copy California Airport.
2: The Oregon plate 352, Paul, Queen John, red Nissan with one.
1: Charles 76, 10-4. Break. Tucson 60, just making sure you copy those code 3 responses.
2: Hey, from thank you.

0: Carol Simulon. I'll be out with one, Columbia and Princeton.
1: Columbia and Princeton.
0: Yeah, Hispanic male wearing all black and a gray Infinity.
1: Charles 71 so far.
0: Charles 72. Myself and 75 will be out that with that car on airport north of La Granada.
1: Are you talking about 71's call?
0: Negative. 23-103.
1: That makes sense. Airport in La Granada.

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1: Dev, I just want to break 2 trail 76. Confirm your 1020.
0: I would be at airport and Cornell.
1: Happy airport and Cornell. Was it 72 that had the 29? Or was it 71?
0: 71.
1: Sorry about that. Go ahead, sir.
0: Last Ortiz, Ocean Robert, Tom 90 Zebra, first of Agio, Adam George, George Edward Ocean, break.
1: Okay.
0: 07-16-1898-98 HM Hayward, break numbers.
1: Go ahead.
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0: 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Conductor got out to investigate. Advised fatal. Just confirm you want me to start the corner headed out there?
2: Yeah, start the corner. If my work fails, when you're clear.
0: Yeah, you've got a lot of background. I'm not hearing the other thing you're saying, sir.
2: Okay, 101, sorry. Can we start the corner, and I'll give you my work cell when you're clear.
0: I am clear. Go ahead.
2: 650-868-4371.
0: 10-4, you want me to call the sergeant or the lieutenant?
2: You can note in the CAD, Sam 25 was notified approximately 5 ago.
0: Copy that.

0: 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Now, you have LS4 by the Virgin.
1: David 90, you're out with four.
0: Hey, from now, you got that play for you.

0: David, are you sorry? This is a new stop confirming, and what's the location?
1: Hey, if I'm behind the Burger King, and I got a 24.
2: Yeah.
0: Okay, we're behind Burger King. Go ahead.
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0: Clear current to Honda Cycle out of Hatmouth.

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0: Hey, firm, we're going to be out with 4. 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

0: 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Train's going to be at the San Mateo downtown station.
1: I'm sorry.
0: And then the strike itself is actually on 3rd. Or, yeah, 3rd Avenue.
2: Got it. 207, you're on team.

0: 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Do you want to stay at the strike, do all the photos and measurements, and I'll go meet the train?
1: Actually, opposite of that. We'll switch.
0: Yes, sir.
1: Any Chelsea 61, do you clear for 29?
2: 61.
1: 10-4, I'll give you 21.
2: 10-4, thank you.

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0: You just make a note in the CAD that we tried to call SJC for the last 5 minutes to open up Main Track 1. We're getting a busy signal.
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0: Code 4, and just for info, we had a dispersal request on the SAMTrans bus in San Mateo. I asked their PD to handle it for us.
1: Fantastic.

0: County Trail 72. Can I get a case number for 530.5?
1: Confirming that was 72 for the 530 case.
0: Abram.
1: Okay, that it's 5253-5253.
0: Copy, thank you.
1: 2773.
0: Sure.
1: Very code 1, can I get a 21?

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0: 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It's accurate.
1: Charles 71, 10-4.

0: Charles 71, one in Cyprus.
1: It'll be on that vehicle I ran, occupied by one.
0: 71, I copy.
2: 90, I'm with him.
0: David, 90, I copy.

0: and Charles 71. Vehicle is 1031 current, June of 2027. It's on a 21 Acura four-door out of Half Moon Bay.
1: Yeah, Ford, I got a 29.
0: Charles 71, go ahead.
1: Double S, first Rivas, Robert Ida, Victor Adam Sam, second last Rico, Robert Ida, Charles Ocean, first of Anthony, Adam Nora, Tom Henry Ocean, Nora Yellow, break.
0: Charles 71, go ahead.
1: 04-16-2004-04, other male, Moss Beach, break for numbers.
0: Charles 71, go ahead.
1: Yellow 7379551.
2: Nothing.
0: 71, I copy.
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0: Go ahead.
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1: Yeah, good for.

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1: To Charles 76, go ahead. 1 in South Main.
0: 8-0, David George, 464, a black Volvo SUV. Unknown.
1: Charles 76, 10-4.

0: Last unit, was that 75 to 76?
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0: Just try 75, 10-4.

0: 76. 1028.
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0: Yeah, double last. First last Hernandez, Henry, Edward, Robert, Nora, Adam, Nora, David, Edward, Zebra. Second last Union, Robert, Ida, Boy, Edward. First Valerie, Victor, Adam, Lincoln, Edward, Robert, Ida, Adam. Break.
1: T-Charles 76, go ahead.
0: 11-24-1995. Female at half a bay. Break for numbers.
1: T-Charles 76, go ahead.
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0: 81195, Edward 1 on the Toyota pickup.
1: T Charles 75, 10 o'clock.

0: H-75, that vehicle is 1031 expired, May of 2021 on a 2013 Toyota pickup out of La Honda.
1: I'll probably out with the vehicle 1154 as the safely occupied 1021.
0: Charles 75, 10-4.

0: County, Charles 71.
1: To Charles 71, go ahead.
0: Is the vehicle 75 out with? Is it a Toyota?
1: Hey, firm.
0: Copy. I'm being route. That RO is usually pretty confrontational.
1: Charles 71, I copy.
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1: Go with it.
0: David, 631967.
1: Sorry, what were the last two numbers again?
0: Sorry, David, 6311967.
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1: Turn out of cover.
0: 7 Henry Frank Nora 352. It's a Greyhound Odyssey.

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1: 1 Grandview, go ahead.
0: 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It's a silver Nissan with no name.
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1: 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Is that going to be a traffic stop or 1154?
0: Yeah, 1154.
1: Copy.
0: Seventy-five from 90. I think they went to the golf course.
1: Have one.

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0: Nine, Boy Boy Henry, 479 on a blue Honda with one.
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1: Shot 36.
0: Me double last, first last, Flores, Frank, Lincoln, Ocean, Robert, Edward, Sam. Second last, Rosas, Robert, Ocean, Sam, Adam, Sam. First is Filiberto, Frank, Ida, Lincoln, Ida, Boy, Edward, Robert, Tom, Ocean, break. 11-21, 1997, Miller out of half and three, break for numbers.
1: Cut.
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1: Okay, one more time.

0: 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Now, 1186, Tower 1, Roost up.
1: David 90, Highway 1 and Rosa Fonte.
0: 7 Adam 3420. It's a white Toyota with 2.
1: David 90, Tipper.
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3: Missouri plate, Edward Lincoln 3, Union 3, Adam. It can be a gray Toyota sedan with 1.
1: Charles, 76, door. David 90, I think I'm missing a number in that plate. Can you give it to me again?

0: David, maybe?
1: Yeah, do you?
0: I think I missed the number on the plate. Can you give it to me again, please?
1: Ever said, by the way.
2: Thanks, Adam. Can you read?
0: I am.
2: 7 Adam, 7-3-4-2-0. It's a white Toyota T-100 pickup truck.

0: And 36, confirming your plate was Edward Lincoln 3, Union 3, Adam? I'm not getting a track from Missouri.
1: Yeah, 29 wing, sir.
0: If I'm not getting a valid plate from Missouri, but go ahead.
1: Missouri ID, last of Richardson, Robert either Charles Henry, Adam Robert David, Sam Ocean Nora, first of Bernard, Boy Union Robert, Nora Adam Robert David, Rick.
0: Okay.
1: 01/16/1973, male, out of Missouri, Rick numbers.
0: Okay.
1: Tom. 980-285373.
0: 76, sir.

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0: 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It's Nate.
1: 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And 2060, are you attending?
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0: 20770, John 2. It comes back to a white pickup truck.
1: Yes, Abby, you have a clear current. 2 of 27, 2018 Nissan pickup at a half.
0: Good.
1: Michael Fayez, 202 Amos Port Atlantic.
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0: Last of David, Edward, George, Edward, Sam, first of Ryan, middle of Joseph, date of birth 7/12/88, I have number.
1: Was that 80 or 88?
0: 88.
1: Okay, everyone.
0: David, 7359864, WM out of December.
1: Sam, 70, confirm.

0: 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Valid deal.
1: Silver.
2: Let me order up.
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0: Okay, so we have one out of the car. Is there another unit coming?
1: Sorry, I thought the last transition you said was Penny.
0: My life.
1: Copy that. Unit to restart towards San Penny.
0: 72, 71, and David 90 en route.
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1: Which unit's coming up?
2: 71, 2, and 90.
1: Silver.
2: Do you need any of them to step up?
0: He's getting a little vocal, but we'll be fine.
2: Copy.
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2: 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I'm David 90, 10-4.

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0: Looks like maybe a Toyota.
1: Are you clear of that last call?
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2: For reals.
1: I believe you. And the new plate is clear, current 9 of 26, 04 Toyota sedan out of Half Moon.
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1: Ergar Santana Ruiz off of Aronald Court.
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0: Missouri plate, Edward Lincoln 3, Union 3, Adam. It's a Toyota gray with one. He's claiming he was stopped recently in Sapphire Bay.
1: I remember running out of Missouri plate earlier.
0: All right, let's try to see if we, I got a 29.
1: Also, I don't think the plate is quite right. It's not coming back fully on file.
0: You're from Missouri, Edward Lincoln 3, Union 3, Adam.
1: Hey, from, it says not on file.
0: 10-4 over 20, man.
1: Go ahead.
0: Last of Richardson, first of Bernard, spelled boy Union Robert, Nora, Adam, Robert, David. He's a junior. Date of birth is 1/16/73, and I have a Missouri driver's license number.
1: I definitely ran him out earlier.
0: Problem was long ago.

Pigeon Penny's station, step by the copy, ABO Well Authorities, HP, MTEC, and Hayward PD. Central County Association, CHP, and Hayward PD have activated an Amber Alert for an incident that occurred on June 28, 2026 at approximately 0100 hours. CHP and Hayward PD advise that subject Maxence Sirowa, approximately 1 year old, was taken by his mother, a Marina Kazakova, 42-year-old WFA, 5'6", 128 pounds, brown hair, brown eyes, last seen wearing a black shirt and blue jeans. The victim and suspect are believed to be in a white 2016 Mazda CX-5 license plate of 7, Sam John William 989, that has been entered into the missing persons system. If contact, both are checking advise, CHP and Tech and Hayward PD. County clear, 03:15 hours.

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1: How to move by

0: Yeah, I mean, 2 Sam 70. Good morning. Are you clear for my log on?
1: Hey, sir.
0: It's 25186. I'll do the rest of the car. If you please log off nights. Thank you.
1: Good morning.
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0: It's firing medics en route, 1447 Enchanted Way, high clear. 80-year-old female, conscious breathing. It's a call.
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0: 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Thank you, morning.
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0: 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Correction, Boy 81.
1: Boy 81.
0: 26038. Good morning. Right.
1: Sorry.
0: Can you start action for a jump start?
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0: A for Medivo.
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0: 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Going to be on foot patrol on the 400 block of Broadway. Code 4.
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0: 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Okay, good morning.
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1: Go ahead.
0: It's a Maples marker 9.17 in South City for a subject on the northbound side near the entrance of the South City station. He's laying on the tracks. He's wearing a black or navy shirt and white pants, and possibly H&S-related items around him. We're advising family control.
1: Copy.
2: Two 17
0: 7. Transit 217 10 4.

0: Sí, Juan San.
1: Go ahead.
0: Sales a control or we'll be swapping trains. Did you want us to start locals that way?
1: Okay, I'm one route from San Carlos.
0: How far?

0: at the unit. Pending a trespasser call, multiple squawker 46.5 in San Jose. For three subjects that are setting up a camp near Main Track 3. That was to be controlled by the DOL.
1: Descending copy, retail has been info.
0: Okay.

0: Was hätten Sie denn stellen, wenn ich das? What was the description?
1: Unknown race male wearing a black or navy shirt and white pants.
0: Oh, copy.

0: You can release the trains. Go to the one.
1: Mark, can we cancel South of Jacksonville?

0: Hello, Shannon. The 1 cent clear for a 1029.
1: Hey, from Brad.
0: Okay, last name is Ocean Zebra Charles Edward. First, Sam Edward David Adam Tom Frank for DLB.
1: Go ahead.
0: DOB is December 1st, 1988, male, Grapeford, DL number.
1: Go ahead.
0: David, 506-4346.
1: Because I want to take

0: trans at 110. That chick is 1031. Yeah, the county record is on county probation for 136.1 B as in boy. He is the restrained party of the show criminal protective order. He is a 290 reg, and it looks like he's out of compliance. He's supposed to register on 5/17 of this year. He has a valid deal.
1: Copy.
0: Prefer Saturday.
2: County Topol 18, 10 a.m.
0: Good morning.

0: Well, another one. And what was the check-in date that he needed to check in by?
1: May 17th.
0: Okay.

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1: Fifty-two, fifty-five, five-two, five-five.

0: transit unit spending another 602. This one is at the San Jose College Park train station for an unknown race description subject who was walking northbound on the right of way.
1: 270, copy. Beat up again.
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1: Go ahead.
0: It's actually an 1182 for Magnolia and Millbrae, Magnolia Avenue, Millbrae Avenue. Crew member, some type of a tractor trailer, hit a light pole. And the vehicle's possibly holding up the light pole. I'll start fire that way.
1: JC3, copy.
0: 2x63, 10-4.
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1: Go ahead.
0: 82975 Tom 3. It's going to be a semi truck.
1: 10-4. Did you have an additional?
0: Negative. It looks like it was just the semi truck and the light pole.
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1: Good.
0: Boy 75, 23-103, Highway 1 and 92, southbound Highway 1 and 92, a dark gray Mazda CX-9, plate ending in 370. It was headed southbound 1 about 2 ago now, speeding up and slowing down for no apparent reason and unable to maintain lanes.
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0: Bueno, es que te digo. 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From 62. You need me at 21. Okay. 61, 10, 20,
1: man. 61, 10. Last of Grace, George, Robert, Adam, Charles, Edward. First of Matthew, Mary, Adam, Tom, Tom, Henry, Edward, William. Middle of Joseph, Rick.
0: Go ahead.
1: 05/29/1997, WMA out of Washington, break for Washington deal.
0: And go ahead.
1: William David Lincoln, 3-1, Robert Boy, 5, Frank, 0-3, Boy.
0: 6 times, bro.

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0: Last there's Tara, Paul Adam, Robert, Robert Adam, first name Joseph, John, Ocean, Sam, Edward, Paul, Henry, middle name Victor, break.
1: Go ahead.
0: 519-1967, WMA out of Antioch, break.
1: And go ahead.
0: Adam 4475342.
1: 461, Tipper.

0: transit units, sending a 602, Atlas marker 47.10 for three subjects that are sitting beside main track 1. San Jose Control will have trains be alone.
1: 217, copy. Got in 2 boys 2, eliminate 6, Murchison, California.
0: Flashing a key, 10 IC.
1: Abram, County, 2 boys 62, eliminate 6, Murchison, California.
0: Copy, Murchison in California, go ahead.
1: 3 Lincoln Robert Sam, 429, can we get a red Dodge minivan to one?
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0: Double last, Perez Lopez. First last, Paul Edward Robert Edward Zebra. Second last, Lopez, common spelling. First name, Mervin. Mary Edward Robert Victor Ida Nora George. Middle name, Brandon. Break.
1: Go ahead.
0: 04/14/2003, HMA out of San Jose. 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
1: 12 Sam 20, good morning.
2: County, sorry. Sorry about that. 7120 at a plane.
1: 2 4 71, guys.
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0: 2x71. That two yellow Frank Frank 212 clear expired 4/21 and a 91 Toyota utility called that. It has a release of liability out of Temecula.
1: Jennifer, I'll be out with that vehicle in front of across the street from 163 Sevilla. It was a flag down regarding a parking complaint.
0: Copy, across from 163 Sevilla.

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0: Master Foster, Frank Ocean, Sam Tom, Edward Robert, First of Aaron, Adam, Adam, Robert Ocean, Nora, Frank.
1: Go ahead.
0: 0203-1976, BMA out of possibly Los Angeles or Memphis, Tennessee. Verbal.
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0: 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He's 10-30 and married.
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1: 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And actually, 1022, that's not the same subject.
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0: 2.61 out of Tennessee. He has been suspended and revoked DL status. I did find an ID card out of San Francisco and Norwalk.
1: That works. Kind of voice it more. Can I get descriptors?
0: Male, black over black, 6'1", 170.

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